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0: fine? Is that proper for the vice president to do that?
1: Mm-hmm.
0: Oo.
1: Mm-hmm.
0: And that is betraying the trust of the people.
1: Okay.
0: Yun lang, okay na ako dun eh.
1: Mm-hmm.
0: Eh ngayon, pag-uusapan pa unexplained wealth.
1: Okay.
0: Kaya alam nyo, sa totoo lang, yung bribery, hindi na siguro kinakailangan pag-usapan yan. Yun lang,
1: okay.
0: Betrayal of public trust, yun lang unexplained wealth na yan is more than enough to actually impeach the vice president.
1: Okay, so you mean Kong, the two articles is enough?
0: Na? Yes. More than enough.
1: For now.
0: Mm. For now, more than enough. Mm. Oh.
1: Okay, but Kong, if we try to understand Kong, and also for the benefit of the listeners, if the third article will not be discussed, what will happen next, Kong? Ano yung next procedure nila?
0: Well,
1: okay. Sige. Mga katropa, no, to datong linya, no, kay Congressman Benny Abante. Balikanta siya, no? So, mga katropa.
0: Hello.
1: Kong? Pasensya na. Okay, Kong. Continue,
0: yeah,
1: Kong. Continue po. Okay.
0: Perhaps the next would be the opening of the box and finding yung sal-en niya.
1: Okay.
0: Oo, yun na yung mamaaring next.
1: Okay.
0: Pero sa akin, no, kahit na i-wind up na ng prosecution ang kanilang ang cross-examination, and let the defense lawyers be the one to cross-examine what whoever the witness that they're going to have.
1: Mm-hmm.
0: See that? Sapagkat na-establish na po namin yung betrayal of public trust,
1: okay.
0: Na-establish namin yung unexplained wealth, at kung bubuksan pa yung sal-en na yan, lalo may establish yan.
1: Okay.
0: Please remember that the former Chief Justice Corona was convicted and was impeached just because of the sal-en.
1: Mm-hmm.
0: Isa lang.
1: Okay. Mm-hmm. Sal-en lang yung nagpa...
0: Sal-en lang yun.
1: Oh,
0: oh yes. Oh, sal-en lang.
1: Okay. But the two articles is more than enough na, Kong. Parang ganun.
0: Oh, yes. Yes. More than enough na yan. And the thing is, makikita po ng taong bayan na this is the handiwork of the vice president.
1: Okay,
0: hindi naman... ang nakakapagtaka niyo, why would,
1: yes.
0: For example, yung disbursing officer na si Gina Acosta,
1: okay.
0: Siya lang ang nakalagay na pangalan doon sa cheque that is able to withdraw,
1: okay.
0: 125 million in cash.
1: Okay.
0: And that is every quarter, ha?
1: Mm-hmm.
0: And then she was ordered by the vice president to give it to La Chica, who is not an organic member of the office of the vice president.
1: Yes, Paul.
0: Mm-hmm. See?
1: Okay.
0: Can you imagine you give to one man,
1: yes,
0: or two men,
1: mm-hmm.
0: ang pag-disburse,
1: oh.
0: Ah, at tinatanggi pa ni Miss Gina, tinatanggi na she was the one who disbursed it.
1: Okay.
0: Eh, siya ang disbursing officer.
1: Yes, Paul.
0: Ang nag-implement niyan sila Chica. Anong ibig sabihin ng implementing it? Hindi ba is the same thing as disbursing it? Di ba?
1: Okay. Kong, before tayo mag-end, Kong, this is my another question po. If the trial will end, it will return to the Senate, Senator Judges, to decide if the Vice President will be impeached.
0: Yes. Kong. Yes.
1: So, ano yung in-expect natin? That even though there are enough evidence and two articles is more than enough na to be impeached, the vice president will be impeached. But Kong, if the decision of the Senate or the senator judges,
0: I'm also expecting their naman decision? That lahat naman ng senator judges mga ano yan mga intelligent yan eh. They're thinking, no?
1: Okay, Kong.
0: I hope that they will appreciate all of the evidence presented to them.
1: Okay, okay.
0: That they will not try to say,
1: yes,
0: politics lang to.
1: Okay.
0: Kakampihan namin to dahil kaibigan namin ito. Whether it be kaibigan mo or not, oo. Kung siya ay nagkamali sa taong bayan,
1: correct.
0: Dapat siya managot sa taong bayan. Please take note, ha. The impeachment process is a constitutional mandate.
1: Yes po.
0: But you take note, it is the Congress, the House of Representatives that prosecuted.
1: Mm-hmm.
0: Sino ba yung mga congressman yan? They are representatives of the people.
1: Mm-hmm.
0: It is the Senate judges that will make the judgment call. Sino ba yung mga yan?

0: level of the talks than the usual.
1: Surprises and twists.
0: Let's go something personal.
1: Oh.
0: Something intimate.
1: Join me in reading books.
0: Something sexy.
1: Yeah.
0: Between you and me.
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